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4: This evening, other than a stray pop-up shower storm, for the most part, it's just warm and sticky out there. Temperatures are slowly falling back to the 80s, and we'll end up in the 70s with clearing skies tonight. Tomorrow for your Tuesday, much of the same. Mid-90s, lots of sun, stray pop-up storm or two later in the afternoon and evening. I'm meteorologist Matt Standridge.

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1: Hey, my name is Erica and this Truth Bomb is for my boyfriend. 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
0: Girl said he chews like it's a construction site. My God. Bro chews so loud the dog gets scared and hides under the table.
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1: 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I hope you had an amazing weekend. I know, you blink and it's gone. 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It really is a cruel joke on Mondays. 800-669-1010. 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
4: This evening, other than a stray pop-up shower storm for the most part, it is just warm and sticky out there. Temperatures are slowly falling back to the 80s, and we'll end up in the 70s with clearing skies tonight. Tomorrow for your Tuesday, much of the same. Mid-90s, lots of sun, stray pop-up storm or two later in the afternoon and evening. I'm meteorologist Matt Standridge.

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You're listening to The Cannon Show right here on Q101. Alex Warren's going to be chilling here tomorrow. That's going to be fun. There's good questions coming in for him on my IG. There's some bad ones, too. That's fine. I don't think he's going to talk about what happens in his bedroom, but that's fine. Ask whatever you want, and then we'll ask him tomorrow at Cannon Show on IG.

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0: 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It's Canada with a K. We love you and appreciate you. Thank you for listening to the show. I hope you had an amazing weekend. Coming up next hour, the entire radio station is yours. Who do you want to shout out? What do you want to say? 800-669-1010, or you can send me a DM as usual at Cannon Show. 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
1: It's the Cannon Show. Hour 4 is on, and we're so glad you're with us. This hour is all about you. Your shout-outs taking over the radio station. We love this. 800-669-1010, or send me a voice DM. Just drop it into my IG DMs, and then you'll hear it on the air at Cannon Show. 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

0: Shout outs on the Cannon Show. It's you, man. You.
1: Hey, Jen. Hey, John. Hey, Darla. How y'all doing?
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0: Hey, it's Cannon. You're listening to The Cannon Show right here on Q101. Haley's riding back from South Carolina, and you got sick over the weekend. What happened?
1: I think it was just from germy kids, honestly.
0: Oh, that happens. They're like little petri dishes.
1: Oh, yeah.
0: You want to give a shout-out? Who are you riding in the car with?
1: My boyfriend, Christian.
0: What's good, Christian?
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8: This evening, other than a stray pop-up shower storm for the most part, it is just warm and sticky out there. Temperatures are slowly falling back to the 80s, and we'll end up in the 70s with clearing skies tonight. Tomorrow for your Tuesday, much of the same. Mid-90s, lots of sun, stray pop-up storm or two later in the afternoon and evening. I'm meteorologist Matt Standridge.

0: 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Special delivery of your shout out. Who is it to?
1: To my last responders.
0: Last responders. I've taught you before. Those are the people that go take care of dead people.
1: Yeah.
0: And it's not a job for everyone, probably, but a rewarding one in some way.
1: It is.
0: For once, I'm glad someone else is being rewarded, not me. 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
1: People are really sliding into my DMs asking what me and the girl I was dating at work, like what we were doing. Well, I mean, we worked at a radio station. We were reading poetry in the prize closet. That's my story and I'm sticking to it. Speaking of love and devotion, your request of love and devotion coming up next hour. If there's someone you'd like to spread some love to, now's the time to call us.
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Hour 5 of the Cannon Show is on. It's our final hour together. I hope you've had an amazing Monday. Right now, if you need to get in your request of love and devotion, you've got time. Then you'll hear it back at the end of the show. Let us know who you love and who you're devoted to at 800-669-1010 or slide into the DMs at Cannon Show on IG. You'll hear it at the end of the hour on the Cannon Show. Welcome in.

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1: Redheads have more fun. Okay, that's a scientific fact. And we've got a redhead that's going to be our guest for the rest of the week. That's going to be Alex Warren. If you got questions for Alex, call me or slide.

0: it's Cannon. This is The Cannon Show on Q101. We're doing Follow Monday today on The Cannon Show. If you follow us on Instagram, we will follow you back. All right? So it's at Cannon Show. That's Cannon Show with a K. There's all kinds of clips from interviews there. And you can slide into the DMs and instantly be on the show at Cannon Show.
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4: This evening, other than a stray pop-up shower storm, for the most part, it's just warm and sticky out there. Temperatures are slowly falling back into the 80s, and we'll end up in the 70s with clearing skies tonight. Tomorrow for your Tuesday, much of the same. Mid-90s, lots of sun, stray pop-up storm or two later in the afternoon and evening. I'm meteorologist Matt Standridge.

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1: Meridian weather. Tonight, after a quick shower, expect clearing skies. The temperatures fall to the mid-70s. We've got a pretty quiet but sticky overnight ahead. Tomorrow for your Tuesday, more sunshine, mid-90s. Just watch out for some isolated pop-up storms later in the afternoon and evening. I'm meteorologist Matt Standridge.

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5: Meridian weather. Tonight, after a quick shower, expect clearing skies as temperatures fall to the mid-70s. We've got a pretty quiet but sticky overnight ahead. Tomorrow for your Tuesday, more sunshine, mid-90s. Just watch out for some isolated pop-up storms later in the afternoon and evening. I'm meteorologist Matt Standridge.

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3: Meridian weather. Tonight, after a quick shower, expect clearing skies. As temperatures fall to the mid-70s, we've got a pretty quiet but sticky overnight ahead. Tomorrow for your Tuesday, more sunshine, mid-90s. Just watch out for some isolated pop-up storms later in the afternoon and evening. I'm meteorologist Matt Standridge.

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1: Meridian weather. A quick shower, expect clearing skies. The temperatures fall to the mid-70s. We've got a pretty quiet but sticky overnight ahead. Tomorrow for your Tuesday, more sunshine, mid-90s. Just watch out for some isolated pop-up storms later in the afternoon and evening. I'm meteorologist Matt Standridge.

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3: The quick showers, that clearing skies. As temperatures fall to the mid-70s, we've got a pretty quiet but sticky overnight ahead. Tomorrow for your Tuesday, more sunshine, mid-90s. Just watch out for some isolated pop-up storms later in the afternoon and evening. I'm meteorologist Matt Standridge.

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13: Justin had some celebrity sightings over the weekend in Chicago.
14: Yes, I did. 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
13: Did you see Audrey's ex-boyfriend?
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15: I would have sent you the address to go stop
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14: It would have been hard for us to run into each other.
13: So who'd you run into?
14: Well, so I went there for Market Days, which is a huge gay get-together. Everyone's naked, running around, getting drunk, and dancing.
13: Naked?
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14: when
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0: I would probably do in that situation is let's go shopping. I need some new things. And y'all go into the dressing room together, or, you know, not in the same stall, but you're in the room together. Okay. And you're trying on different outfits and you're like asking her what she thinks of something on you. And then maybe that opens the door for saying, oh, I love that on you, but maybe let's, you know, try this instead. Or maybe there's a way. Because otherwise it's, you know, what are you going to say that's not going to...
1: Don't girls, well, her. Have girls ever done like bra fittings for fun? As like, let's go on a group and buy bras?
0: You could do that. I mean, getting the right bra is life changing. Uh-huh.
2: Yeah.
0: And you can say, yeah, I want to go, and maybe she'll go with you. And there's ways around it that you could do it without hurting her feelings. You just got to be a little bit creative with it.
3: Well, and I also think, to your point, Kelly, I think that's a great idea, because even with some dresses or some tops, you need different types of bras.
0: Yeah.
3: So maybe there's a way to tell her, like, hey, that top is really cute, but maybe it would look better if you wore a different type of bra. So it's not, like, so direct.
0: Yeah.
4: It's a sensitive topic. I've been on the other side of this. I had a breast reduction, but before I had a breast reduction, that's what mine looked like. But it was something, I was so
1: frumpy
4: young.
1: Frumpy and lumpy.
4: Frumpy and lumpy, rocks and socks.
1: Baggy.
4: Yeah. Wasn't cute. But
0: I know a lot of women will squeeze themselves into a smaller size because mentally it does something for them. I went to college with a girl who literally wore a size 10 shoe and refused to accept it. And she would go and get size 8s because she could not accept the fact. And she would hobble around in 8s because just mentally she could not allow herself to be a size 10. And it's like the thing. So like a lot of women, if you can get it zipped, it fits.
1: That's right.
0: That's not always the case. You're spilling out of it. But mentally, I don't know. It's tough. But I'd say let's do a girl's day. Let's go shopping. I need some new clothes. Hey, I found these things. These look cute on you. Why don't you try these on while I try on mine? And maybe there's a way to do it that way without, you know.
1: Do girls have...
3: That's a good idea.
1: Do you have like one bra? Like one to go? Like one go?
0: No.
1: Go to?
0: Well, yeah, you have your go-to bra,
3: your favorite.
0: Yeah.
1: Okay.
0: But then you have to have... The hardest thing I'm trying to find right now is a racer back bra.
3: Oh, yeah.
0: Calvin Klein used to make this... I can't find it anymore. I've looked everywhere. The front clothes, uh-huh. Racer back bra.
1: The front
0: strap? When you wear, you know, things, you don't want your bra strap showing. So hard to find. But, I mean, you need a strapless bra. You need a push-up bra for some things. You need a minimizing bra. You need a padded bra. It just
3: nude.
0: You need a bra wardrobe.
5: Yeah. JC, you want to go underwear shopping today?
1: Kind of.
5: Yeah.
0: Mm. And you need granny panties. You need a thong. You need different style underwear.
3: For different clothes.
0: Do women
6: have to wear bras, or is this like something that society made women wear bras?
0: I mean, it's probably both, but I remember, when women were burning their bras because we're liberated and stuff, but I think you just look better in bras.
1: Do what you got to do.
4: Well, what she's talking about, that kind of breast situation is very hard to deal with. I don't think people understand. You can't just put them in a bra and everything goes.
0: You need to go to a professional bra place. Yeah.
1: There you go. Love girls outing. If you want to write our love expert, do so. loveletterstokelly.com is where you can do it.
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25: According to Dr. Elaine Martis, president of the American Association for Cancer Research, there's actually good news about cancer these days. Along with increasing federal investment in the National Institutes of Health and other medical research, there's also a record number of U.S. cancer survivors, 16.9 million. This year alone has seen 27 new cancer treatments. One involves a specific genetic biomarker that works regardless of the type of cancer. Another uses the patient's own immune system to battle breast cancer. As for the future, Dr. Martis says,
26: the progress from basic research into clinical translation for cancer patients has been astounding. Federal funding is

0: buggy start out there this morning. Across eastern Mississippi, western Alabama, most days should be dry. Expect a good mix of sun and a few passing clouds as we climb to the mid-90s for highs this afternoon, feeling like it's a touch above 100 degrees. I'm meteorologist Maz Dinder.
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5: I'm Cash Matlock with Queen City News Feed. Here's what's happening. Emergency crews responded to Meridian Union Station Monday afternoon after a small fire broke out beneath an Amtrak train as it approached the station. Lauderdale County Emergency Management Director Odie Barrett says leaves and tree limbs had collected around the train's brakes and caught fire as the train slowed to stop in Meridian. Meridian firefighters quickly extinguished the fire using pump cans. No injuries were reported and train operations have returned to normal. Several local emergency agencies responded to the scene. And a traffic heads up for Lauderdale County drivers today. A portion of S.L. Wilson Road will be closed to through traffic while county road and bridge crews replace a cross pipe. The closure affects the 5200 to 5240 block of S.L. Wilson Road from 8 a.m. until 3:30 p.m. Residents in the area should plan ahead for entering and leaving their properties, and drivers are urged to use caution near the work zone. The road is expected to reopen once the work is complete. And the Lauderdale County Sheriff's Department has announced a series of sobriety checkpoints beginning Friday and continuing through September 7th. Deputies plan to conduct checkpoints at various locations and times across the county. The first is scheduled for 7:30 Friday night at Mount Carmel and Cook Roads. Drivers should slow down and follow deputies' directions when approaching a checkpoint. You can find the full checkpoint schedule on our Facebook page and website. I'm Cash Matlock with Queen City News Feed. 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

0: buggy start out there this morning across eastern Mississippi, western Alabama. Most days should be dry. Expect a good mix of sun and a few passing clouds as we climb to the mid-90s for highs this afternoon, feeling like it's a touch above 100 degrees. I'm meteorologist Maz Dindrick.
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6: I'm Cash Matlock with Queen City News Feed. Here's what's happening. Emergency crews responded to Meridian Union Station Monday afternoon after a small fire broke out beneath an Amtrak train as it approached the station. Lauderdale County Emergency Management Director Odie Barrett says leaves and tree limbs had collected around the train's brakes and caught fire as the train slowed to stop in Meridian. Meridian firefighters quickly extinguished the fire using pump cans. No injuries were reported and train operations have returned to normal. Several local emergency agencies responded to the scene. And a traffic heads up for Lauderdale County drivers today. A portion of S.L. Wilson Road will be closed to through traffic while county road and bridge crews replace a cross pipe. The closure affects the 5200 to 5240 block of S.L. Wilson Road from 8 a.m. until 3:30 p.m. Residents in the area should plan ahead for entering and leaving their properties, and drivers are urged to use caution near the work zone. The road is expected to reopen once the work is complete. And the Lauderdale County Sheriff's Department has announced a series of sobriety checkpoints beginning Friday and continuing through September 7th. Deputies plan to conduct checkpoints at various locations and times across the county. The first is scheduled for 7:30 Friday night at Mount Carmel and Cook Roads. Drivers should slow down and follow deputies' directions when approaching a checkpoint. You can find the full checkpoint schedule on our Facebook page and website. I'm Cash Matlock with Queen City News Feed. For more news updates throughout the day, follow us on Facebook or visit our website. And if you'd like to send us a tip, you can send an email to tips@queencitynewsfeed.com.

0: rainy start out there this morning across eastern Mississippi, western Alabama. Most days should be dry. Expect a good mix of sun and a few passing clouds as we climb to the mid-90s for highs this afternoon, feeling like it's a touch above 100 degrees. I'm meteorologist Matt Stinder.
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0: picture here for Kid Nation if you want to know what this guy looked like. So he looks British, and he's staring at the camera, but he's trying to do like a sexy gaze into the camera. And then he has his right hand up near his ear, like he's...
1: Like doing like a sexy girl like pose.
0: It's a sexy girl pose.
2: What kind of British? Like Tom Holland or?
0: Tom Holland.
3: Or Matty Healy.
0: No, not Tom Holland.
1: They just look British, you know.
2: Yeah. What's Taylor Tom Swift? Holland's British.
0: What's Taylor Swift's ex-boyfriend?
3: Which one? Hiddleston. Joe Alwyn?
0: Joe Alwyn. That's the vibe he gets.
2: Oh, okay.
0: Yeah.
4: We're communicating on WhatsApp, and I'm not going to lie to you. I'm getting a little bit of red flags.
0: A little bit.
5: This is not a red flag. This is like the flag that's out in front of the car dealership.
4: Because during his voice memo, it literally couldn't translate what he was trying to say.
3: Because of the accent?
4: No, because he's just incoherent for half of it. I think I'm going to need like subtitles with him. I don't know how I'm going to communicate with him in person. I think you guys
1: maybe y'all need to do a lot of talking.
5: Yeah.
4: Ew. I don't know about that.
2: Audrey, I really think you should like look into look into opportunities for that.
0: Did you do a background check on this guy? Don't we have to do that before we go on dates?
5: Yeah.
4: He doesn't have social media, he says, or LinkedIn.
0: No social media whatsoever?
4: I can't find him online.
1: I think that's healthy.
3: I mean, not everybody has it these days.
5: Trey's about to go crazy.
0: No trace.
6: Kelly is rage baiting me out of control right now. This is a love letter to Kelly. She'd be infuriated. On fire.
0: There's no trail of this guy on the internet.
4: Okay, should I give you his first and last name?
0: No.
4: So Kid Nation.
5: Do not get into a vehicle with this guy because he's.
1: No.
4: Al got so mad at me.
5: This guy's bad.
1: That's true. You should.
5: I'm telling you, you need to. If you do meet him, if you choose to meet him. Do that. Just literally meet him somewhere and get a ride back.
4: He doesn't have one here.
0: That's right.
3: Yeah,
5: he got a real car, but if
3: he rents a car, he's going to be driving on the wrong side of the road.
1: Yeah.
0: So
3: you don't want that.
5: There's that too.
0: So he. He gave you the last name. You searched him. Couldn't find anything. He says he has no social media.
2: But he said he's a millionaire.
0: And all he talks about is how much money he has.
2: And he's offering Audrey $20,000.
4: And he's going to treat me.
0: Can you tell him to just wire that to you so you can invest it?
3: Yeah.
0: Whatever?
5: Right.
3: You're like, can I just take the money?
5: You can just treat yourself.
4: I'll donate it to Kids Kids.
3: He has kids?
2: No, she will donate.
4: Kids. $20,000. Sorry. I just got so confused. I'm like, maybe he does. You never know.
0: By the way, and a wife. We were talking about the cuddle party earlier, and we were saying we might create a cuddle party with Kid Nation, and maybe the proceeds go to Kids Kids, but a Kid Nation member said, no, you can't donate it to Kids Kids. You got to donate it to adults.
1: Right.
0: That's right.
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11: I'm Cash Matlock with Queen City News Feed. Here's what's happening. Emergency crews responded to Meridian Union Station Monday afternoon after a small fire broke out beneath an Amtrak train as it approached the station. Lauderdale County Emergency Management Director Odie Barrett says leaves and tree limbs had collected around the train's brakes and caught fire as the train slowed to stop in Meridian. Meridian firefighters quickly extinguished the fire using pump cans. No injuries were reported and train operations have returned to normal. Several local emergency agencies responded to the scene. And a traffic heads up for Lauderdale County drivers today. A portion of S.L. Wilson Road will be closed to through traffic while county road and bridge crews replace a cross pipe. The closure affects the 5200 to 5240 block of S.L. Wilson Road from 8 a.m. until 3:30 p.m. Residents in the area should plan ahead for entering and leaving their properties, and drivers are urged to use caution near the work zone. The road is expected to reopen once the work is complete. And the Lauderdale County Sheriff's Department has announced a series of sobriety checkpoints beginning Friday and continuing through September 7th. Deputies plan to conduct checkpoints at various locations and times across the county. The first is scheduled for 7:30 Friday night at Mount Carmel and Cook Roads. Drivers should slow down and follow deputies' directions when approaching a checkpoint. You can find the full checkpoint schedule on our Facebook page and website. I'm Kat.

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0: start out there this morning across eastern Mississippi, western Alabama. Most days should be dry. Expect a good mix of sun and a few passing clouds as we climb to the mid-90s for highs this afternoon, feeling like it's a touch above 100 degrees. I'm meteorologist Matt Stinder.
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9: Oh. Whoa, going rogue.
7: I'm trying different things sometimes. To Kelly, you are the love expert.
9: I am.
7: My boyfriend and I are both 25 years old. We've been dating for about a year, and we've had our bumpy times, but it's been going really good. My boyfriend is a truck driver, and he's gone a lot, and we have a very honest and open relationship with each other. We talk pretty much all day long. I've never fallen this hard for any guy ever. He has a lot of friends that are girls, though. That doesn't bother me, until they overstep their boundaries, that is. Now, my problem is there's this one friend of his that has come out of nowhere. Pretty much that will call him at all hours of the night to, quote, talk or, quote, talk about guy problems. Kelly, I'm not buying it. But they are friends, and they have been for a while, so I just trust that he tells me the truth. When she will call him around midnight, it seems lately quite a bit, and since he is up and driving, he's going to be answering that phone call of hers. It kind of bothers me that she's calling that late, and I told him that. Now, this chick is asking him for money to pay her bills.
9: Oh.
7: You know you're mad when you're calling her this chick. Yeah. Now, I'm not mad. I'm not happy about that at all. We're now in a fight because he went ahead and said yes to give her the money without even asking or telling me till after he did it. I'm very bothered.

birthday thing, as we're just a couple of days away from kicking off the 25th annual Mississippi Miracles Radiothon. We'll give you some details about it in just minutes here on Q101.

0: is Q101, your hit music connection. I am Rob. Stay close. We're going to check on your latest weather with Matt Standridge. Another heat advisory in effect until later on tonight, along with the Biebs and Zara Larson as well. And just a reminder that Thursday morning kicks off another round of the Mississippi Miracles Radiothon. And Q101 is so honored to be a part of the Radiothon again this year. And this is a big anniversary, the 25th edition of the Radiothon. Of course, all of the funds raised on Thursday and Friday of this week are going to go right back into healthcare for children here in Mississippi, and specifically, obviously, Children's of Mississippi, formerly Batson, over in Jackson. Of course, don't forget that magical number. We'll be telling it to you all week, 1-888-681-KIDS. Yeah, Radiothon is kicking off Thursday morning right here on Q101.
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9: Meridian weather. It's getting hot out there across eastern Mississippi, western Alabama. Temperatures will climb up to the mid-90s for highs later this afternoon, feeling like it's a bit over 100 degrees. There could be a rogue pop-up later this afternoon, but most of us will stay sunny and hot and dry. I'm meteorologist Matt Standridge.

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0: 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I am Rob. Stay close. We're going to check back in on your hot forecast with Maddie Sandridge. Yes, another heat advisory in effect today. Also got Dua Lipa and Olivia Dean. And yes, back to school is here. 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
9: It's getting hot out there across eastern Mississippi, western Alabama. Temperatures will climb up to the mid-90s for highs later this afternoon, feeling like it's a bit over 100 degrees. There could be a rogue pop-up later this afternoon, but most of us will stay sunny and hot and dry. I'm meteorologist Matt Standridge.

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You can go ahead and text in your request at 601-693-4101. But yeah, football season is back. High school football returns on Friday night. Lamar, one of our area schools, going to be in action on Friday night at Simpson Academy in this 100-degree-plus

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Bob, we'll get back to more throwbacks in minutes at 693-4101. Also, a check of your weather with Matt Standridge. And speaking of throwback, I love this story out of Wisconsin. A box of Nintendo games. I'm talking the old console with Duck Hunt and the original Super Mario Brothers. Well, the

0: printing cartridges, you remember the big gray discs? They were printed 2 years after the last known production run, and they featured labels and screws and manuals that are a little bit different than the original. And it looks like this box of games and a console are said to be worth millions of dollars. So if you've got some of those old games and that old console at home, don't throw it away. It's just like old baseball cards. Don't throw them away. You never know. They might fetch millions of dollars, just like this case.
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11: It's getting hot out there across eastern Mississippi, western Alabama. Temperatures will climb up to the mid-90s for highs later this afternoon, feeling like it's a bit over 100 degrees. There could be a rogue pop-up later this afternoon, but most of us will stay sunny and hot and dry. I'm meteorologist Matt Standridge.

We're about to close things up here on the Q at Lunch, but up next, I got more details about the 25th annual Mississippi Miracles Radiothon that kicks off on Thursday here on the Q.

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0: It's Mrs. Kelsey here on the queue. I am Rob. Stay close. We're going to check on your latest weather with Maddie Standridge. Yes, another heat advisory in effect, so be very heat smart today. We mentioned earlier that Thursday is a big day here at Q101 as we're going to kick off another edition of the Mississippi Miracles Radiothon. And it's a big year for Radiothon, the 25th anniversary. And of course, every single dollar that is raised during the Radiothon on Thursday and Friday, it's going to stay right here in our backyard to support Children's of Mississippi in Jackson, formerly Batson. And of course, I think we've all had an experience with the Children's Hospital in Jackson. So we're going to be sharing a lot of stories, telling you more about how you can play a big part in this year's 25th anniversary of the Mississippi Miracles Radiothon. You can also get more details right now over at Q101Radio.com for Radiothon.
1: 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This year's Mississippi Miracles Radiothon will air August 13th and 14th, sponsored in part by the Citizens Bank.
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7: Meridian weather. It's getting hot out there across eastern Mississippi, western Alabama. Temperatures will climb up to the mid-90s for highs later this afternoon, feeling like it's a bit over 100 degrees. There could be a rogue pop-up later this afternoon, but most of us will stay sunny and hot and dry. I'm meteorologist Matt Standridge.

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Ryan is in next. Of course, he'll do that trivia thing at 3:20, give you a shot to win some treats from our friends at Fizz and Sips. Yeah, trivia coming up at 3:20 right here on Q101.

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It's Q101, your hit music connection for almost like 50 years now. I am Ryan in with you at 204 and a very balmy 93. I can't.

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2 from Somber and My Body Isn't Ready. I am Ryan in with you. That's the exact same thing I was having to say last night to a piece of pie that we were going to have for dessert. But no, I've been on a little bit over a year now on a diet and trying to work out. So I had to have this conversation with the pie. My body isn't ready. Had to pass right by it. Now, fast forward 2 days from now when we're deep in the heat of our 25th annual Mississippi Miracles Radiothon to help benefit our state's only children's hospital, and they roll in that peanut butter pie from down at Weidman's. I think my body will be ready for that. More importantly, though, we do ask at a very busy time of the year, a very expensive time of year, with back to school, obviously, football about to crank up here. Everybody's getting back rolling, getting back on their routines. And here we are with our 25th Mississippi Miracles Radiothon to benefit our state's only children's hospital. I was just looking at some of the numbers, and yet again this year, hold on, let me get you a correct information here. I don't want to lie to you here, but I was looking at the numbers because I think one of the things that people oftentimes get caught up with when we're talking about Radiothon and when we're in the midst of Radiothon is that, oh, that's a hospital over in Jackson. That's a hospital that benefits folks in Jackson, and that's simply just not the case. Last year alone, 1,832 kids here in Lauderdale County were seen or treated there at Children's of Mississippi, 438 down in Clark County, 452.

0: in Jasper, 775, in Newton, 1,800 plus in Neshoba. So, yes, this is a hospital that very much serves in the entirety of our state, and it only is able to continue to do that with your generosity. $15 a month, you become a miracle maker, or if you just want to make a one-time donation, many, many ways that we will tell you on how you can help out with this year's 25th annual Mississippi Miracles Radiothon this Thursday and Friday with Q101.
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11: Meridian weather. And steamy out there this afternoon. Temperatures are hitting the mid-90s out there across eastern Mississippi, western Alabama. Feel like temperatures up to about 100 or so. Now, throughout the rest of the day, most of the time, just a good mix of sun and clouds, but watch out for a very stray pop-up shower. But most of us will stay hot and sweaty. I'm meteorologist Matt Standridge.

need to go and grab a Powerball ticket. It is up to $975 million when they draw again tomorrow night. That cash payout would be $422 million. I'd be fine with that. Here's new Benson Boone in Time of My Life.

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1: All right, ready for a bit of easy winning here on the radio. Just getting out of school, want something cold to sip on. But what about Fizz and Sips? Our newest sponsor here of Afternoon Trivia. They are the home of all of the different types of mocktails and delicious dirty sodas. And looking at their weekly schedule here over on Facebook, looks like that's the best place where you can normally catch up with where they're going to be at. I know on Wednesdays, for instance, they're over at the Ochsner Rush Ambulatory area. They're always set up there from 11 until 2, serving up these mocktails and dirty sodas and lemonades and all these delicious drinks. And I got you a $10 gift certificate to go and try them out if you can answer today's trivia question at 601-693-4101. Let's get right into it. Over 43 million households in the U.S. have at least one of these in it. What is it? 693-4101. I got to, this is one of those moments where it is a moment of weakness, but I kind of have to just peel the curtain back here and reveal that there's a part of me that thinks I might have already done this question, but I'm not 100% sure. If so, and you heard it, then you have a jump. You have a leg up on me here. But over 43 million households in the U.S. have at least one of these. What do you think it is? I've got one we've had for a couple of years now. But over 43 million households in the U.S. have at least one of these. You tell me what it is at 693-4101. Get a $10 gift certificate to Fizz and Sips.
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2: Meridian weather.
3: It is hot and steamy out there this afternoon. Temperatures are hitting the mid-90s out there across eastern Mississippi, western Alabama. Feel like temperatures up to about 100 or so. Now, throughout the rest of the day, most of the time, just a good mixed sun and clouds, but watch out for a very stray pop-up shower. But most of us will stay hot and sweaty. I'm meteorologist Matt Standridge.

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Over 43 million households in the U.S. have at least one what? One cat. That's what we were looking for. And Amber from over in Butler, Alabama got it right. So she's got a $10 gift certificate to try out Fizz and Sips. Coming up, I got you some Taylor Swift, Justin Bieber, Meghan Trainor, and Teddy Swims.

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1: Such an odd time of the year. We've got some things going on that are not normally going on around the same time. Like, for instance, we're getting ready to kick off high school football. The West Lauderdale Knights, who play here on Q101, are still a couple of weeks out from kicking off their season the final Friday of August. But the Lamar Raiders that play right across the hall at 97 OKK will kick off their season coming up this Friday. And we've also got, starting on Thursday, the 25th annual Mississippi Miracles Radiothon to benefit children of Mississippi hospitals. This is something that, for as long as I've been a part of doing it, we've always done back in February, March, that time of year. Well, because of the UMMC cyber attack, if you'll remember back earlier this year, it had to be postponed. So therefore, it has been postponed to this Thursday and Friday. So while we're in the middle of back to school and football and this and that, we're also going to be asking you to open up your hearts, maybe open up your wallet a little bit too, with your donations for our 25th annual Mississippi Miracles Radiothon, our state's only children's hospital that never turns away a child due to the inability to pay. And that is only because of the generous donations that people like you continue to make.
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4: Meridian weather.
5: It is hot and steamy out there this afternoon. Temperatures are hitting the mid-90s out there across eastern Mississippi, western Alabama. Feel like temperatures up to about 100 or so. Now, throughout the rest of the day, most of the time, just good mix sun and clouds, but watch out for a very stray pop-up shower. But most of us will stay hot and sweaty. I'm meteorologist Matt Standridge.

0: 101, Ryan in with you. And for years, anytime we play any Ed Sheeran, I always refer to him as my fellow ginger because I am a ginger. However, the other day, someone said I'm more like a Timu Ed Sheeran.
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That is the sound of your Coors Light Drive at 5 being opened up here on Q101, powered by Magnolia Beverage. I am Ryan in with you. Another hour. Still hot one out there. 95 at quitting time. I got Ella Langley on the way and Pitbull. It's getting the roll.

101 Coors Light, Drive at 5 with new music from Somber. My body isn't ready. I am Ryan. It's the same thing I said to myself looking in the mirror a couple of weeks ago, or months ago, I guess I should say. My body just isn't ready for the beach. Not yet. Maybe this time next year. Coming up, speaking of summer, as we're starting to get towards the end of it, does not feel like it temperature-wise. We'll check in with old Maddie Stanridge, who is on standby with a look at your local weather forecast. This is a week of a lot going on. Of course, we have got your back-to-school bucks up for grabs, thanks to Chevrolet of Meridian and Eggs Up Grill, trying to help ease that burden on back-to-school shopping by giving away $100 Amazon gift cards. 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We'll announce our next winner coming up on Friday, which will be the second day of our 25th annual Mississippi Miracles Radiothon. Over the last 24 some odd years, you have raised $8 million plus dollars for our state's only children's hospital, Children's of Mississippi. And no, it's not a Jackson hospital. Geographically, yeah, it is located there, but it is a hospital that serves every child from every corner of this state here in Mississippi, and they never turn them away due to the inability to pay, and they're only able to do that with donations from people like you. $15 gets you in the Miracle Maker Club, $10, $5, $1, whatever you can afford to give. Think about it. 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Coming up on Thursday and Friday with the 25th annual Mississippi Miracles Radiothon here on Q101.

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8: Meridian weather. This evening, it is warm and sticky out there. Temperatures will slowly fall back to the 80s with 70s later tonight. Partly cloudy skies. Now, for the rest of the day, there could be a stray pop-up shower, but most of us will stay dry. A couple more pop-up chances will return later tomorrow. I'm meteorologist Matt Standard.

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Her new album, Petal, her 8th studio album, dropped on Friday, debuted at number 1 on the Billboard 200 chart. It's Ariana Grande.

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2: 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Who do you want to shout out? 800-669-1010. Bella Kay and Alex Warren, our guests this week on The Cannon Show. 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
14: Meridian weather. This evening, it is warm and sticky out there. Temperatures will slowly fall back to the 80s with 70s later tonight. Partly cloudy skies. Now, for the rest of the day, there could be a stray pop-up shower, but most of us will stay dry. A couple more pop-up chances will return later tomorrow. I'm meteorologist Matt Standard.

7 Up, the recipe. So it's always been a lemon lime soda, kind of like Sprite, but now it's going to be a lime lemon soda. Ooh, lime forward. This is how you know society is officially run out of problems.

0: 101, your hit music connection. Can you believe it's almost football season again? Unbelievable. Now, you're a Dallas fan and your husband is a Washington fan. How are Sundays at your house?
1: It's pretty crazy. We sit on opposite sides of the room.
0: Oh!
1: I already know about you being an Eagles fan.
0: Well, that's all right. I'm still sending you all the love 6 days a week.
1: Well, same back to you. I know.

0: Hey, it's Cannon. You're listening to The Cannon Show right here on Q101. The Cannon Show is on for Tuesday. Welcome to it. Our lines are open now for truth bombs. You want to drop one of those? We're waiting on you. An unsolicited dose of truth today. 800-669-1010. 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